I've been spending way too long checking my tongue in the mirror and bending over backwards just to try to see you

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Oh my, my, oh my, my love, I take one look at you, you're taking me.

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1: All y'all radios out there. 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Yo. Yeah. Aisha. Oh, my sisters, yeah.